Tonight's Delilah's Dilemma is from a grandma who helped raise her two oldest grandchildren, and now she's not able to see any of her grandkids, and she's in the dark, and she doesn't know why. Okay, Donna, one of two things is going on. Either you have done something that has offended your adult children and hurt them by your actions. Somebody in your life is drinking or drugging, or there's somebody in your life who has abused the grandkids, or something that your children feel they have to protect them from you and your environment. That's number one option. Number two option is your children are doing something destructive. They're drinking.

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2: And we are relaxing tonight in Dumas, Lake Tanglewood, and Bushland. 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Or leave a note on my Facebook page. 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

0: time for me to disappear out of here to take off on the weekend with my little ones. And I will be back with you again right here on the radio. Do me a favor. Take some time out of your busy schedule to slow down and love someone. Good night. You're listening to Delilah.
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They give us all they have to give, and they never expect anything in return. They don't ask for recognition. They don't ask for gifts. They just serve and love their family. But Mother's Day is a time we can give a little something back. Something she'll keep. Something she'll wear close to her heart. Something that reminds her how much she means to you. Come see us at Silverland. We'll help you find the perfect gift for mom. Not because she expects something, but because she has deserved it all along. Silverland, honoring moms for 30 years in Wolfland Square.

make sure you made it home safely. Still the one that believes in you, even when you don't believe in yourself. No matter how old you get, she's still mom. This Mother's Day, if you'd like to tell her thank you in a meaningful way and are not sure how to do it, I believe Silverland can help. If you want to give her something that lasts longer than flowers, something she'll wear and think of you every time she does, think Silverland. I want you to know, we take our job of helping you find a special gift for your special mom very seriously. At Silverland, we believe motherhood is a sacred call. To all moms, I wish you a blessed day.

0: 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She may never ask for anything, but she darn sure deserved it. You know, moms are like that. 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They give us all they have to give, and they never expect anything in return. They don't ask for recognition. They don't ask for gifts. They just serve and love their family. But Mother's Day is a time we can give a little something back. Something she'll keep. Something she'll wear close to her heart. Something that reminds her how much she means to you. 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

0: 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More music. 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Oh, oh, oh. And songs that make you feel good. 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Come on. Imagine this. You land in New Orleans and music's in the air. Bruno Mars is everywhere. Starting Monday, our next ultimate fan flyaway, Bruno in the Big Easy, awaits you.
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0: 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Imagine this. You land in New Orleans and music's in the air. 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

0: 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You land in New Orleans and music's in the air. 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

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Hey, happy Saturday. Welcome in. It's Lisa Marie going to hang out with you for a little bit. But before we get things going, got to remind you, you want to be listening Monday morning. We're giving you a chance to see Bruno Mars at the Superdome in New Orleans. This is the ultimate trip and the ultimate concert. We're going to cover a hotel stay. You want to be listening for a Bruno double play in the 10 o'clock hour on Monday. Mark your calendar for your chance to win. Little Diddy.

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1: Hey, girl, Lisa Marie. 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

0: 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Come on. 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You land in New Orleans and music's in the air. 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
1: Hey, it's Lisa Marie getting your Saturday underway. 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This collection is going to feature Barbie in 10 different careers, highlighting her evolution and impact over more than 65 years. The stamps will officially debut July 11th during the National Barbie Doll Collectors Convention in Austin, Texas. They'll be sold as forever stamps, meaning they'll always be valid for standard first-class mail, regardless of future price hikes. I think this is very, very cool just to have as a collection because I don't think people really mail letters that much anymore, but I think this is definitely a must if you are a Barbie collector.
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0: 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Come on. 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You land in New Orleans and music's in the air. 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

0: Kiss Variety, Mix 94.1. That's John Waite. I'm Lisa Marie. Welcome in. Can you imagine Bruno Mars in concert? It is the ultimate fan experience waiting for you. We're talking Bruno in the Big Easy. It all happens Monday. We're going to kick it off. Hearing back-to-back Bruno songs could score you the ultimate fan experience, complete with hotel room. We've got it for you, courtesy of Atlantic Records. Be listening in the 10 a.m. hour, hint, hint, for your chance to win Monday right here.
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1: Hey, it's Lisa Marie. 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
1: Hey, how's it going? I'm Lisa Marie. I'm literally gagging looking at this. There is a new trend out there that apparently has people swapping sugary staples like cereal and pancakes for soup. For breakfast. Yeah, no. The idea is to start the day with a warm, savory meal that's higher in protein and lower in sugar. Experts say it actually makes sense. Soup can help with hydration, digestion, steady energy, avoiding the quick spike and the crash that comes along with carb-heavy breakfast that I absolutely love to enjoy every day. It may sound strange in the U.S., but it's actually normal in many parts of the world, especially in Mediterranean and Asian cultures where savory breakfasts are common. And I guess in the U.S., we're just going through a drive-thru and we're happy about it. I don't know. Soup for breakfast? What do you think? Let me know on the app.
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She just

Cortland hanging out with you on your Saturday afternoon. Are you spending time with mom this weekend? I am. My mom drove 8 hours to visit me for Mother's Day.

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We've got a couple of celebrities celebrating birthdays today. Happy birthday to Shaboozy and the great Billy Joel. He's 77 years old today. Don't

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0: 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Madonna, it's Papa Don't Preach. Hey there, Cortland, hanging out with you on your Saturday. So I know you probably don't want to think about Monday just yet. You want to enjoy your weekend. But I just want to let you know that Monday is going to be a very big day because we are kicking off a brand new contest where you could win a nice little getaway to New Orleans to go see Bruno Mars live in concert. It is our Bruno in the Big Easy giveaway, and we are going to pay for your transportation, your hotel, and of course, your concert tickets. This is a pretty big deal, so here's what we're going to do. On Monday, we are going to play back-to-back Bruno Mars songs twice throughout your workday. 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I'm going to let you know right now, your very first chance to win is coming up Monday morning right around 10:15. So be here.
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Hey, if you're looking for something new to watch this weekend, I've gone to the movies exactly once in the past year, and it was to go see Send Help with Rachel McAdams and Dylan O'Brien. That movie is officially streaming on Hulu as of Thursday. It is a horror thriller, so be prepared.

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How cool would it be to go hear that song live in New Orleans? We've got a chance for you to go see Bruno Mars for free starting around 10:15 on Monday.

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0: 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Whitesnake, it's Here I Go Again. Hey there, it's Courtland, and here we go again, launching another contest. On Monday, we are going to be kicking off a brand new giveaway to go see Bruno Mars in New Orleans. 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

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We're only 1 week away from the season finale of SNL, but this weekend's episode is going to be a good one, too. 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

0: 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Come on. Imagine this. You land in New Orleans and music's in the air. 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

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It might be impossible to hear that song without wanting to dance. It's Whitney Houston, I Want to Dance with Somebody. Hey there. 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